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Hey y'all, Josh Knight here from Orkia coming to you live on KIA Radio. 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

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Hey y'all, Josh Knight here from Orkia coming to you live on KIA Radio. The tariffs are lifted and prices are dropping quick. The same goes for trade-ins. So if you're

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Hey y'all, Josh Knight here from Orkia coming to you live on KIA Radio. 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
5: 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Hey y'all, Josh Knight here from Orkia, coming to you live on KIA Radio. 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

was getting rich, rich. Dollars and cents, I'm down for the quick flip. Two times for the baddies and the misfits. 50-something years old, still with this. Pull up on the ops, that's LA Fitness. I said we about to step on

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homies getting rich, rich. Dollars and cents, I'm down for the quick flip. 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Pull up on the ops, that's LA Fitness. I said we about to step

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8: 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Hey y'all, Josh Knight here from Orkia, coming to you live on KIA Radio. The tariffs are lifted and prices are dropping quick. 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
18: Well, Memorial Day holiday weekend is the official kickoff to summer. And so, Steve, I got to ask you, what's one of your funniest summertime memories? And part two, what annoys you the most about summer? Two interesting questions. Can't wait.
19: I don't know. I could just start. I guess what annoys me the most about summer is,
18: it's too short.
19: No, I just, what annoys me most about summer is the activities it causes some people to partake in. that don't need to partake in. It's like some people shouldn't wear tank tops. And I just think summer brings out a look in some people. You know, I've often wondered. I tell you when I discovered it. You remember when you go to Disney all the time? Uh-huh. I kept going, where did they get these tank tops with the armhole that extends all the way down to your belt, no matter how big you are? The armhole shows your whole side of your body. I discovered that they sell them tank tops at Walmart. I don't care how big you are, you can get your arm in this tank top.
14: Yeah.
19: Now, it might be tight around the stomach, but you're going to be able to get in this armhole.
18: Okay, so
19: that has always bothered me. Yeah.
18: Okay. Oh. Your nephew had on one the other day. Like to point that out.
19: Which it ain't time for him for that. it's not time. He ain't quite there. You see these sleeves I got on? Get you some sleeves, dog. Yeah. You're not quite there. Yeah. I know your little boy thank you strong and all that. But that's, there are those of us who know better. Also, to watch white men in the suburbs cut their lawn with them strap sandals with them socks on. That's another thing that summer brings out that I almost want to stop and go, take your socks off! I just want to say that, but I can't. At the beach, there are people on beaches unclothed that really They need to be BB'd is what I'm saying. And that's really beach band.
18: Beach
19: band is some people that, you know.
14: That need to
19: listen to me, fellas. If you done put on your swimming trunks and you can no longer find the drawstring.
14: Yeah, that's a problem.
19: It's time. If you wear two pieces and we can only find the top piece, we have a problem.
18: Oh, look at the time.
19: We have a problem.
20: We're never asking you about summer.
19: Yes. I'm just telling you. Ask me what aggravates me about summer. I was just telling you.
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10: Letting employees work for just 4 days with no loss of pay. The early results were positive, so they expanded the 4-day work week in 2019. It seems like the move has been a smashing success. Productivity has remained stable and even increased in some industries. Government officials suggest this has happened because a reduction in stress, along with a better work-life balance, has improved mental health and effectiveness of workers. So what do you guys think? Tommy been screaming this for a long time, Uncle Steve. 4-day work week. Could we do it? Could we do it, y'all?
11: I agree. 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
10: 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Put it, it's your show. 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
10: No, you can't say that. 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
10: 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No, right. No, Junior, no, you got to stay. Go. We got another round of Would You Rather coming up at 33 minutes after the hour.
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0: that joint. I remember the first time I heard it, the flow with the Bone Thugs was just Flashback Friday in full effect. What's heading in? I'll be checking in with you as I do. What's good with you? All right, so it looks like this Liquid Sunshine is ours for the weekend, man. We might as well own it, claim it, and don't let it spoil our weekend. Mudbug Madness starts today downtown. It's the Celebrity Crawfish Eating Contest, which they did not invite me to this year, and I'm salty. I'm so salty about that, man. Like 16 years in a row, they invited me to that joint. They did not this year. And I was going to win this year. I was actually going to put forth the effort and win this year. I'm so sorry. Now, I'll still be there Sunday. MCing the Women's Crawfish Eating Contest. But you got to know, I'm so very salty about today. Yeah. Plus, I got to work anyway, so whatever. I got to pay some bills, man. Coming back with your jam. Don't forget, you got a chance to win your way to Miami, away from all this rain and stuff. To check out the R&B tour. Oh, who's there? 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

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Some they call me Vanilla Child. But you know that don't mean my world to me. 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I love you kicking.

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Forever's a mighty long time. Here we are decades later. The sentiment is still the same. Listen.

0: does it miss? Like, you know, I got on here the other day and I said something to the fact that you probably, your favorite artist probably doesn't have as many albums as Raheem Devon. And then I went and just checked out his stuff. He's got at least one banger on every album. And I'm going to tell you, you say, oh, just one? I feel you. But you can't say that about everybody. You just can't. Like, y'all know, I'm a serious New Edition fan. Ralph Tresvant does not have one banger on every album that he's ever released. Feel me? I'm just saying. I bet he's more popular or more famous than Raheem Devon. Yada da. 318-221-5477. Go ahead and tell me I'm wrong. I'm lying to you. I'm out of my mind. I'm ready for it. There's some birthday boys today, too. And do I have a birthday? Oh, I do. I got a dope birthday girl. Keep listening, I ain't. R&B and Throwbacks, 1021 KDKS. Good morning, yo.
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0: You're listening for a keyword. When I give you that keyword, you're going to text it to the number I give you. You are possibly going to win your way to Miami Airfare Luxury Hotel. Who needs a luxury hotel in Miami for real? No. I'm not saying it wouldn't be nice. I'm just saying, do you really need it? How much time you spend in a hotel? Like, if you go to Miami, like, you're not going to bed at the same time you're doing Shreveport Bossier, right? Are you? So I've been to Miami once. I got a lot more Vegas experience. Never go to sleep the same time I go. Well, I'll take that back. Vegas ain't Vegas without a couple of naps. Go ahead. Look at me. Talk about me. You do it too. Stop fronting. We're online at kdks.fm. You can listen live there, stream our audio. We'll keep you company all weekend long, all Memorial Day weekend. We will keep you company. All you got to do, wherever you go, stream or just tell your favorite device, whether it be Google or Alexa. What's the other one? Or Sonos. Just tell them to play KDKS show. We got you. All right, let's do some of them birthday celebrations. I got one coming up in just a minute. R&B and Throwbacks, 102.1 KDKS. 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

0: And you know, I'd be a fair weather friend if I just did not acknowledge my friends' birthdays. And I'm going to go ahead and do that. Lania Lanthi was heading in. Happy birthday, Nina. Happy birthday, Bashonda Gafford. What up, little cuz? Happy birthday. Quincy, happy birthday. Wild Man Tim, what's happening in? Happy birthday. Jeff Scott, what it does, cuz? Happy birthday to you, too. B Peasy, I forgot you yesterday. My bad. Happy belated birthday to you. Courtney, you were yesterday, too. But listen, everybody's celebrating a birthday today. One of the celebrities that is your birthday twin, the brother that just went off, Johnny Gill. Yeah. That's why I play Fair Weather Friend, just for y'all. Happy birthday. Hopefully your birthday weekend is dope. And rarely is Memorial Day this early. So you're getting a three-day weekend for your birthday. If your birthday's over the weekend and I didn't catch you, happy birthday to you too. Hopefully it's dope. Again, congratulations to all the graduates. Everybody's proud of y'all. I know you're supposed to do it, but still proud of y'all. Yada-da. Panties Bills coming back with your jam. 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

0: right?
1: I feel like, you know what I said earlier about Raheem Devine? Like, he's got at least one banger on all the albums that he's put out, even the ones that, you know, kind of flew under the radar. I kind of feel the same way about Donnell Jones. Now, if you take his last album out of the equation, I feel just like that. The last album, you know. But who knows? That probably will sit around for 4 or 5 years. For more years, I'll listen, I'll hear something, you know. Yeah. You got a chance to win your way to see Usher and Chris Brown in Miami. Just keep listening. I got a keyword that just might be the one to take you over the top. Gabriel Jacoby, man. That song, Baby, is a jam, and I got that coming up in just a minute. Keep it here. Happy, oh, yeah, and I just got to say this, just in case there's nobody else to say this to you. Memorial Day weekend, you know how they do, right? You know how it is. You know how we do. Exercise better judgment. That's how I'll say it. All right. Your R&B and throwback station, 102.1 KDKS. Good morning.
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0: I like that joint, man. Gabriel Jacoby's his name. It's called Baby. R&B and Throwbacks 102.1 KDKS. So you know how they say you don't see your mobile phone in your dreams? They probably just say that to us adults, to people who have not had cell phones in their life their whole life. Yada. That's not true for me anymore. Last night I had that dream, and I'm going to tell you why. I know exactly why. Because, first of all, if you got a cracked screen, you're running around with a cracked screen. If I see you, I'm probably calling you Bloody Fingers at some point because, you know. So I ordered a screen protector from Amazon, and it got here. I botched putting it on. They sent two, and I botched both of them. So I currently don't have a screen protector on my phone. And I got dropsy, Joe. I drop this joint all the time. So I had that dream last night that I had the shattered screen. The evolution of dreams, man. That's a trip, right? Minutes away from the Midday Cafe. You got a request. Hit me up. 318-221-5477. I'll do my best to accommodate. Keep it here for Cheryl Lynn. It's R&B and Throwbacks 102.1 KDKS. Good morning, yo.
1: Hey, friends. It's Shreveport Sunshine. Y'all know it's a holiday weekend. I hope y'all haven't already made your plans. You know your girl is coming through with all the hottest things going on. Let's go ahead and talk about it. On Friday, Mudbug Madness kicks off. That's down at Festival Plaza, and the festival is all weekend long. So Friday, Saturday, and Sunday. You've got somewhere to be. And on Saturday, we're vibing out at Common Park for R&B on the Lawn. That's from 3 to 8. And then after all that R&B, you probably gonna want a little turn up, and that's cool. Head over to Celebrity Lounge. DJ Josh Scott is gonna be there starting at 10 p.m. And on Sunday, we eat good. The Big Biscuit Brunch Social is gonna be on Line Avenue. Shreveport Biscuit Company, Fatty Arbuckles, and Drip Donuts are gonna be there. And that's from 8 a.m. until 3 p.m. And the good eating continues with Vegans on the Run at their Sunday brunch experience from 12 to 3. DJ Ready Rock is going to be on the ones and twos, and the food is going to be incredible. And then the Alphas are turning us up at their Port City annual Greek cookout. And that is from 3 p.m. until 7 p.m. at 5301 South Lakeshore Drive. Now, for all the details and the full list, head over to kdks.fm. And don't forget to follow Shreveport Sunshine on Instagram and Facebook. I'll catch you guys in the mix.
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0: If you are celebrating a birthday today, Shirley Murdoch is your birthday twin. Now listen, I love Shirley Murdoch on her own, but as a member of Zapp, her voice was so necessary for that band. And I'm going to tell you, the Computer Love with Charlie Wilson, that was the absolute hit. That's not my favorite version. The original version where only Shirley is singing the lead, that's my jam, man. I still listen to that. That's still my preferred version. You don't want to hear all that. You want to hear, what's your keyword? How do I get to Miami, Al? Well, let me told you. This is the word, music. M-U-S-I-C. Music. Text that to 318-320-1021. Cross fingers on both hands, cross your toes. Maybe, just maybe, that'll be the keyword to take you over the top and get you to Miami with luxury hotel accommodations and airfare for two. Yeah, I like that. Shout out to Landers Dodge for sponsoring that joint. It's R&B and Throwbacks, 1021 KDKS.
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4: 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Hey y'all, Josh Knight here from Orkia, coming to you live on KIA Radio. The tariffs are lifted and prices are dropping quick. 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

0: Southern girls are.
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0: Southern girls are everywhere.
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0: Los Angeles, California, Oakland, California. They everywhere.
2: Woo!
0: Got to give me one.

0: power of power and Southern Girl. It's the Midday Cafe, man. And thanks to Landers. Shout out to Landers over there in Bossier, man. Always hooking us, hooking up with them to do great things. 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But yeah, we got an opportunity to give them to you. All you got to do is listen to these keywords. And the keyword for this hour is music. M-U-S-I-C. 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Get your hope candle out or whatever you got, man. Because I really want you to win. More of the cafe on the way. You got a request, hit me up. Happy Flashback Friday. Great, have a great Memorial Day weekend, ain't I? R&B and Throwbacks 1021 KDKS.
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0: Well, our summer's going to start off a little wet, it seems. Yeah, there's rain in the forecast for like days. days. But it looks like we are going to get a little bit of, it's like that on and off stuff. Yada. Yeah. So I think we should still plan those outdoor things. Like, let's still do the cookout. Let's still do the crawfish broil. You know? Yeah. I mean, just, you know, extra on the off. Yada. Let's see. Oh, we're online at kdks.fm. You can stream from there. We'll keep you company all Memorial Day weekend. Yeah, hang out with us. We are R&B and Throwback Station 102.1 KDKS.
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21: 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Hey y'all, Josh Knight here from Orkia, coming to you live on KIA Radio. The tariffs are lifted and prices are dropping quick. 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

0: So last night I was out here really late. I mean really late. And this morning I was here really early. I mean really early. That's overrated. Big time. Like, I mean, I felt a sense of accomplishment of getting stuff done, but yeah, I didn't even see, man, you know what? I didn't find out who won the game last night until this morning. Like, usually I go to bed knowing, nah, that's a lie. I fall asleep on the games a lot. So let me not tell that lie. But looks like the Knicks are on a mission. That would be a so whoever wins out of OKC and San Antonio, in my opinion, is the champ. But that would be a trip to see the. And it's been a long, long, long time. Let me see. It's been a long time since the Knicks have won. Been a decent clip since the Cavaliers have won. San Antonio a little bit more recently. Definitely than the Knicks. But it's been a clip for them, too. Oklahoma City won last year. So I don't know. I think I can root for any of the other three teams, you know? Kinda. Soul for Real on the way, and then I got a dip, yo. It's R&B and Throwbacks 102.1 KDKS.
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3: 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Yeah, I pull all the men to the side. I say, y'all gonna need some longer skirts to do that.
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Mudbug Madness is upon us. Yeah, that kickoff happened around noon today. I was downtown Shreveport and noticed the traffic is slowly building up, you know, and people are gonna get down there and literally get their eat on this Memorial Weekend, all right? Whatever you do, keep us tapped in with you. 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

0: matters to you or not, but we got a new extra gate there at the Shreveport Regional Airport. Yeah. Don't know if that changes the price of the flights, but they got a nonstop seasonal situation that's going to be happening to Nashville. Yeah, so they did a little ribbon cutting yesterday for that extra gate. Like I said, I don't know if that's going to change those digits or how much it costs to fly out of Shreveport when you're headed somewhere, but well, I guess you'd have to wait and see on that. Just me, wishful thinking, I know. Steve and the Crew, the weekend edition in the morning at 5, R&B and throwbacks, 102.1 KDKS.
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0: Want to say congratulations to those seniors that graduated this morning. Booker T was earlier today around 8:30. Northwood at noon. And just most recently, Caddo Magnet High School just recently, their seniors graduated. Man, boy, the road ahead of you is incredible with so many possibilities, all right? And, you know, just stay positive and remember, you are the choices that you make, right? Speaking of that, you're probably going to choose to get this keyword I got next hour, right? Usher, Chris Brown, The Flyaway to Miami. Yeah, it's coming up too. R&B and Throwbacks 102.1, it's KDKS.
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8: 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Hey y'all, Josh Knight here from Orkia coming to you live on KIA Radio. The tariffs are lifted and prices are dropping quick. The same goes for trade-ins. 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

0: A lot of stuff going on this weekend. Got to give a shout to my boy P2K, Boots on the Ground event that's going to be in the district this weekend. Man, looking for something to do. Of course, Mudbug Fest is happening in the Festival Plaza area. So all in all, and man, I must admit, NBA playoffs have gotten quite interesting, to say the least, right? So all in all, just keep us tapped in this Memorial weekend long. 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

0: Speaking of getting a little too close, number of accidents toward the end of last hour. Major accident right there at I-20 West at Burke Coons, I-20 East at Burke Coons. I don't know if that's one and the same. There was another one right there off Fairfield and St. Mary and that area. Then a minor earlier, I-20 West at Pines. So, man, that's not the way to start out your Memorial weekend, huh? I wouldn't think so, right? Man, I tell you what, you know what? The way we're going to jump it off is with another keyword for you to win that flyaway to Usher, Chris Brown in Miami at Hard Rock at the stadium right there. Yeah, your keyword right now is sing. Sing is the keyword, all right? Text that to 318-320-1021. Don't text and drive. Like I just made mention of those accidents, but I definitely want you to text and win. Here we got the throwback mix coming up. More R&B and throwbacks 102.1. It's KDKS.
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3: We're giving things away to the community. 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